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0: Listen here, gal. 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
0: Well, you mean he goes to the drugstore and gets them from the medicine shelf?
1: No, some cats told me he makes it himself.
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1: Oh, Marie.
0: In your arms, I'm longing to be.
1: Longing to be.
0: Baby.
1: Baby.
0: Tell me you love me.
1: Tell me you love me.
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1: Shine above me.
0: Hey, hey, Marie.
1: Hey, Marie.

nice it seems, just as much it really means. 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
1: Nobody knew my trouble. Nobody seemed to care. Bad luck in trouble. Follow me everywhere. Well, I went to a fortune teller, and I had my fortune told. She said, son, don't worry.

0: pleasant night for a bit of a change. For those of you who are here in Newport for the first time tonight, you may not have realized, but it's been raining for the last 2 days. And these very wonderful jazz concerts that have been going on in the Newport Jazz Festival have been played in the rain, but again to very amazing crowds, to show that I suppose the jazz has an awful lot of loyal enthusiasts up in the New England area. However, we found out this afternoon that a good share of the audience happens to come from New York and places that are quite far distant from Newport. So I suppose we might say we're talking to a very cosmopolitan group. Also, this is the first time I've had the opportunity of hearing the Duke Ellington Band play the Star-Spangled Banner, and I think they did a very wonderful job. As you well know, those of you who have been around jazz for a little while, even those who are brand new at this thing, one of the outstanding names is a very important name is that of Duke Ellington. I'd hate to say how long he's been in the business, but it hasn't been too long, really, has it, Duke? And the group of men that are with him are all a bunch and a wonderful group of individual musicians that are considered among the best in the field of jazz. And certainly when working together under the direction and the very wonderful inspiration of Duke Ellington, one of the most capable groups in the field of jazz at the present moment. I think you know some of them. I'll run down real quick, like Harry Carney sitting over there with that wonderful baritone, a boy from Boston. We take great pride in that because he's one of our Boston very best musicians. Right next to him is a guy with a wonderful smile and always got a little bit of a joke on his tongue, is Russian, Russell Prokop. Almost twisted on that one. Russell. And the next one is a famous name, too, whom you've known a long time with the Duke, is Johnny Hodges on alto. And here over in the corner, kind of hidden behind the Duke, is again another boy from down in this area. Actually, whether it's Pawtucket or Brockton, but it's in this area anyway, and that's, of course, Paul Gonzalez on tenor. Moving up very quickly, up in the trombone section, we've got three stalwart gentlemen. Very on starting on my far left, there's Britt Woodman. Moving in is John Saunders, who unfortunately happens to come from Brooklyn. The very wonderful Lawrence Brown, who is again another wonderful figure in jazz and with the Duke for a long time. Going way back is the wonderful Cat Anderson. And from Philadelphia. And then Willie Cook, playing very wonderful trumpet. Over here and on the drums, of course, and playing the very unique double bass drums, which you may have noticed, and you can read the sign too, it says Sam Woodyard. And tonight sitting in is Al Lucas on bass. I'm going to turn it over to the Duke and let him kind of introduce, because he does it very facilely and very easily. So it's Duke Ellington.
1: Thank you very much, Father O'Connor. Ladies and gentlemen, our first selection brings Cat Anderson, Quentin Jackson, and Russell Prokop to the microphone. One of our oldest, the Black and Tan Fantasy.

0: Russell Croco, clarinet.
1: Hey,
0: Quentin Jackson, trombone. Thank you. And now we'd like to bring Willie Cook, trumpeter, down into the foreground in his solo rendition of Teepa 2.

0: Blake Cup.
1: For those of you who just came in late, don't know and don't realize what's been going on, this has been the Duke Ellington Band, featuring some of the outstanding musicians in the band who've been with them for some time, and Horst, who have done always the very wonderful job that they did tonight again. Thank you, Duke. The Duke will be back later with lots more music, and consequently, don't any of you go away mad, because the Duke is not coming back. Coming up from the West Coast, and we have to pay a due to the West Coast, even though we are somewhat provincial and like the places that we are from, particularly Newport and Boston. And by the way, it is a very, very lovely night here in Newport, and in talking about it, I do want to thank for the musicians and all of you who've had a very wonderful time today, Mr. and Mrs. Lewis Lorillard, who are very much responsible for this event taking place, and also for the direction and assistance and cooperation of George Ween from Boston, the owner and operator of Storyville and of Storyville Records. This afternoon, too, we had almost 4 hours of talk and some very good music. In the music department, we had Phineas Newborn, a young new pianist from Memphis, Tennessee, and also Teddy Charles and his Tentet. And then later on, we had Frederick Goulda, the famous Viennese pianist, working with his new septet, which has been recently organized in New York. We had an...
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Thank you. You know, ladies and gentlemen, your city, as well as Chicago and many of the other cities, are known for having some of the greatest in the blues and jazz, rock and soul music. Other words, your city has been one of the leaders, so it's always a pleasure to come to this city where Big Joe Turner have worked. Jay McShann, the late Charlie Parker, and many of the greats, Walter Brown, all that make me feel kind of good to come here. So many of them said, going to Kansas City. Yeah, and I can see why. You're wonderful people. We enjoy playing for you. You're wonderful people. Just hope you're enjoying yourselves a bit. If you are, would you do it one more time, please?

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And I want you to tell the postman he better ring more than twice. And when I come home from work in the morning, it better still be some groceries on the shelf. And I want you to tell that slick insurance man

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Seem like some of them done took off from us. Yeah, thank you. Starting at my left, at the piano, he's been with us this year, make 4 years. He come from Boston, Mass. Very fine young musician. How about it for Ron Levy at the piano? Thank you. Thank you. On the guitar, comes from Palo Alto, California. He's been with us this year, make 2 years. Lucille and I learn a lot from him every night. Fine musician. How about it for Milton Hopkins on guitar? Milton Hopkins. Thank you. On the bass, he come from Houston, Texas. He's been with me this year, make 4 years. Another fine young musician. How about it for Wilbur Freeman on the bass? Thank you very much. And now, we go to my far right on the trombone. He come from Chicago, Illinois. And I've introduced him around the world as Little Joe from Chicago. How about it for Joseph Burton? Little Joe. Thank you, Joe. Thank you so much. On trumpet, he comes from Shreveport, Louisiana. He's been with us this year, make 2 years. Another fine musician. How about it for Eddie Rowe on trumpet? Eddie Rowe. Thank you, Eddie. Thank you. On the alto sax, he comes from Memphis, Tennessee. He's the newest member of the group. He's been with us this year, Meg, just about 5.5 months. From Memphis, Tennessee, how about it for Cato Walker the third? Cato Walker the third. Thank you. On tenor sax, he's been with me 6 years this year. He comes from Oakland, California. He's the lover of the group. I say he's the lover of the group. At least he thinks so. How about it for Bobby Forte, a fantastic musician? Bobby Forte. Thank you very much. On the big baritone. He's been with me this year, make 13 years. He come from Tampa, Florida. How about it for Lewis Hubert on the big baritone?